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I'm up in the party, I'm glad that I got you, and it's alright, you got you a partner.

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When the crowd say bow, selector, rewind. When the crowd say bow, selector, rewind. 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

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Give me something to dance to. 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Give me something to dance. Give me something to dance. Give me something to dance. Give me something to dance. Give me something to dance. Give me something to dance. Give me something to dance. Give me something to dance. Give me something to dance. Give me something to dance. Give me something to dance. Give me something to dance. Give me something to dance. Give me something to dance. Give me something to dance. Give me something to dance. Give me something to dance. Give me something to dance. Give me something to dance. Give me something to dance. Give me something to dance. Give me something to dance. Give me something to dance. Give me something to dance. Give me something to dance. Give me something to dance. Give me something to dance. Give me something to dance. Give me something to dance. Give me something to dance. Give me something to dance. Give me something to dance. Give me something to dance. Give me something to dance. Give me something to dance. Give me something to dance. Give me something to dance. Give me something to dance. Give me something to dance. Give me something to dance. Give me something to dance. Give me something to dance. Give me something to dance. Give me something to dance.

in the dance. Free your inner visions, let your spirit loose, and become one with the music. Get out of my house.

like a flower from underground, like a flower from underground, like a flower from underground, like a flower from underground.